Nordseewelle. Would you rescue me? Would you get my back? 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Would you rescue me? Would you rescue me? Would you rescue me when I'm by myself? When I need your love, if I need your

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But when his night

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Freestyle star, we on the dance floor. Freestyle star, we jumping out the seats. Freestyle star, we on the dance floor. Freestyle star, we on the dance floor. Freestyle star, we on the dance floor. Freestyle star, we terminology.